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1: This is Akashvani, the news read by Sarabjit Kaur. Prime Minister Narendra Modi will embark on a six-day visit to UAE, Netherlands, Sweden, Norway and Italy today. On the first leg of his five-nation visit, Mr. Modi will reach UAE today, where he will meet President Sheikh Mohammed bin Zayed Al Nahyan. The two leaders will exchange views on bilateral issues, in particular energy cooperation, as well as regional and international issues of mutual interest. They will also discuss ways to advance the bilateral comprehensive strategic partnership, underpinned by strong political, cultural, economic and people-to-people links. Energy security is expected to remain a central theme of the engagement. Briefing media prior to the visit, Additional Secretary West in the Ministry of External Affairs, Aseem Mahajan, said energy remains a key pillar of the relationship. He noted that the UAE was India's fourth largest source of crude oil last year, meeting around 11% of India's requirement. Prime Minister Narendra Modi has said that under India's chairmanship this year, BRICS will work together to strengthen multilateralism, promote sustainable development, enhance economic resilience, and build a more inclusive world order. Interacting with foreign ministers and heads of delegation of BRICS countries who called on Mr. Modi in New Delhi, the Prime Minister said BRICS has emerged as an important platform for advancing cooperation among emerging economies and giving voice to the aspirations of the Global South. The meetings took place on the sidelines of the BRICS foreign ministers' meeting, which is underway in New Delhi. The government has imposed a limit of 100 kg on gold imports under the Advance Authorization Scheme, which allows jewellery exporters to import raw or input materials at zero duty. In a public notice, the Directorate General of Foreign Trade said, advance authorization for import of gold shall be issued subject to a maximal remissible quantity of 100 kilograms. The Directorate General added that any subsequent advance authorization for the import of gold shall be considered for issuance only upon fulfillment of at least 50% of the export obligation. Earlier, there was no limit on gold imports under the scheme.

0: European Union has included India in the revised draft list for continued export of aquaculture products to the EU market. Ministry of Commerce and Industry said that the earlier regulation had not included India among third countries authorized to export products of animal origin intended for human consumption to the EU from September 2026. The revised draft list follows compliance measures undertaken by India in line with the European Commission delegated regulation. The ministry said that India's proposed inclusion is a major positive development for the country's seafood export sector. In Uttar Pradesh, 111 people have died and 200 injured in the last 36 hours due to rain, storms and lightning. Chief Minister Yogi Adityanath directed the district magistrates and relevant officials to immediately conduct a survey on the spot. He also asked them to update the status of compensation every 3 hours. The worst hit areas included Prayagraj, Badohi, Mirzapur, Fatehpur and Varanasi. A high-level meeting was held at the residence of the Union Education Minister Dharmendra Pradhan yesterday evening to review preparations for the upcoming National Eligibility Cum Entrance Test NEET examination. Detailed discussions were held on various aspects of conducting the NEET examination smoothly and efficiently. The meeting was attended by senior officials. In IPL cricket, Mumbai Indians defeated Punjab Kings by 6 wickets at Himachal Pradesh Cricket Association Stadium in Dharamshala last night. Chasing 201 for victory, Mumbai Indians overhauled the target with 6 wickets in hand and 1 ball to spare. Earlier put into bat, Punjab Kings scored 200 for 8 in the stipulated 20 overs. Unbeaten, Tilak Verma contributed brilliant 75 off 33. He was adjudged player of the match. Today, Lucknow Super Giants will take on Chennai Super Kings in Lucknow at 7:30 p.m. And that is the end of this news bulletin.
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2: 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The headlines. Prime Minister Narendra Modi to embark on a 6-day visit to UAE, the Netherlands, Sweden, Norway and Italy today. Prime Minister says BRICS under India's chairmanship will work together to build a more inclusive world order. Oil marketing companies hike petrol and diesel prices by 3 rupees per litre. Government caps duty-free gold imports at 100 kg under advance authorization scheme. ED arrests Kolkata Police DCP Shantanu Sinha Biswas for running an extortion syndicate. And in Wushu, Aparna Dahiya clinches gold medal in women's 52 kg category in Sanda World Cup in Macau. And now the news in detail. Prime Minister Narendra Modi will embark on a 6-day visit to UAE, the Netherlands, Sweden, Norway and Italy today. On the first leg of his 5-nation visit, Mr. Modi will reach UAE today, where he will meet President Sheikh Mohammed bin Zayed Al Nahyan. The two leaders will exchange views on bilateral issues, in particular energy cooperation, as well as regional and international issues of mutual interest. They will also discuss ways to advance the bilateral comprehensive strategic partnership underpinned by strong political, cultural, economic and people-to-people links. Energy security is expected to remain a central theme of the engagement. Briefing media prior to the visit, Additional Secretary West in the Ministry of External Affairs, Asim Mahajan, said, energy remains a key pillar of the relationship. He noted that the UAE was India's fourth largest source of crude oil last year, meeting around 11% of India's requirement. According to him, India is now the largest buyer of LNG from the UAE. The UAE also supplies nearly 40% of India's liquefied petroleum gas imports and remains a significant destination for Indian petroleum exports. Our correspondent has filed this report.
3: India and the UAE have moved far beyond the traditional crude oil trade that once defined their energy relationship. The UAE remains a key oil supplier to India, but the partnership has now expanded into natural gas, renewable energy and civil nuclear cooperation. Earlier this year, Hindustan Petroleum signed a 10-year deal with Abu Dhabi National Oil Company for 500,000 tons of LNG annually beginning 2028, giving India greater price stability by reducing its reliance on spot markets. Renewable energy and civil nuclear cooperation are also gaining ground. UAE sovereign wealth funds are actively investing in India's solar infrastructure, while India's Shanti Act, which opens the nuclear sector to private players, has created fresh scope for collaboration in reactors, including small modular reactors. Both sides are pushing to settle energy transactions in rupees and dirhams, reducing dollar dependencies in bilateral trade. From oil to LNG, clean energy to nuclear, the India-UAE energy partnership is being redrawn for a decarbonizing world. Vinod Kumar for Akashwani News from Abu Dhabi.
2: On the occasion of the Prime Minister's 8th visit to the Emirates, Indian Ambassador to the UAE, Deepak Mittal, said the visit of the Prime Minister is highly opportune.
4: UAE has emerged as a very close third largest trade partner for India. Our bilateral trade has crossed $100 billion after we have signed Comprehensive Economic Partnership Agreement in 2022. The visit of the Prime Minister is very opportune, happening at a time when the region is going through some unprecedented times. Prime Minister has

0: been in touch with the UAE leadership. So this is a moment when it will help and enable to express our solidarity.
1: Meanwhile, UAE's Minister of State for International Cooperation, Reem Binte Ibrahim Al-Hashmi, has said the government is looking forward to the occasion with great excitement. She said that Mr. Modi is a key figure of friendship, of long-standing partnership and a true treasure to the leadership and to the people of the UAE. Prime Minister Narendra Modi has said that under India's chairmanship this year, BRICS will work together to strengthen multilateralism, promote sustainable development, enhance economic resilience and build a more inclusive world order. Interacting with foreign ministers and heads of delegation of BRICS countries who called on Mr. Modi in New Delhi, the Prime Minister said BRICS has emerged as an important platform for advancing cooperation among emerging economies and giving voice to the aspirations of the Global South. Earlier in his opening remarks at the BRICS foreign ministers meeting, External Affairs Minister Dr. S. Jaishankar said that peace and security remain central to the global order.
2: There is a growing expectation, particularly from emerging markets and developing countries, that BRICS will play a constructive and stabilizing role. In this background, our discussions are an opportunity to reflect on global and regional developments and to consider practical ways to strengthen our cooperation.
1: Brazilian Foreign Minister Mauro Vieira, Russian Foreign Minister Sergei Lavrov and Iranian Foreign Minister Sayed Abbas Araghchi, among others, are attending the meeting. Oil companies have raised the petrol and diesel prices by 3 rupees per litre each amid spike in global energy prices. Petrol price has risen from 94.77 rupees to 97.77 rupees per litre, while diesel prices have increased from 87.67 rupees to 90.67 rupees per litre in New Delhi. Similarly, petrol prices in Mumbai will now cost 106.68 rupees per litre, while diesel price has been hiked to 93.14 rupees per litre. In Kolkata, petrol price has been increased to 108.74 rupees per litre, while the diesel price will now be 95.13 rupees per litre. In Chennai, petrol price has been raised to 103.77 rupees per litre and diesel price has been increased to 95.35 rupees per litre. The government has imposed a limit of 100 kgs on gold imports under the Advanced Authorization Scheme, which allows jewellery exporters to import raw or input materials at zero duty. In a public notice, the Director General of Foreign Trade, DGFT, said, advance authorization for import of gold shall be issued, subject to a maximum permissible quantity of 100 kilograms. A report.
3: The DGFT has mandated a physical inspection of manufacturing facilities for all first-time applicants to verify their operational status and capacity. It added that any subsequent advance authorization for the import of gold shall be considered for issuance only upon fulfillment of at least 50% of the export obligation. The DGFT further said that the concerned regional authority of the directorate will submit a monthly report to the DGFT containing details regarding the issuance of advance authorization. Earlier, there was no limit on gold imports under the scheme. The advance authorization scheme allows the duty-free import of inputs that are incorporated into an export product. With Ankita Nakshit, Bhanu Pratap Singh, Akashvani News, Delhi.
1: This is Akashvani giving you the news. For quick news updates round the clock, follow us on our X handle at TIA News Alerts. And for details of these stories and more, log on to our website www.newsonair.gov.in and download the News on AIR app. Welcome back, you're listening to Morning News. The Enforcement Directorate or ED has arrested Kolkata Police Deputy Commissioner Shantanu Sinha Biswas for running an extortion syndicate. The ED questioned him at the CGO complex in Kolkata yesterday morning after he appeared before the agency. Biswas was arrested after being interrogated for more than 10 and a half hours. He will be produced before a court today. ED had summoned Biswas, former officer in charge of Kalighat Police Station, several times for questioning as part of its money laundering investigation into an alleged criminal-linked syndicate run by Shona Pappu alias Bishwajit Poddar. However, he had repeatedly skipped the summons. A high-level meeting was held at the residence of the Union Education Minister Dharmendra Pradhan yesterday evening to review preparations for the upcoming National Eligibility Cum Entrance Test or NEET examination. Detailed discussions were held on various aspects of conducting the NEET exam smoothly and efficiently. In Keralam, the new UDF government

0: will be sworn in on Monday. More from our correspondent.
1: V.D. Satheesan will be sworn in as the Chief Minister of Kerala on Monday. UDF sources in Thiruvananthapuram informed that the entire ministry will be sworn in along with the Chief Minister at the same time. Intensive discussions are continuing among the constituent parties of the UDF regarding the new ministers and their portfolios. It may be noted that the decision on the Chief Minister was taken only after 10 days of continuous discussions in Thiruvananthapuram and New Delhi following the election results on May 4th. The Congress and other constituents of the UDF are trying to complete the discussions on the new ministry by tomorrow. Smithy M. Palluruthi, Akashvani News, Thiruvananthapuram.
0: In a major step towards strengthening India's indigenous defence and aerospace capabilities, Defence Minister Rajnath Singh will lay the foundation for Advanced Medium Combat Aircraft Program facility at Puttaparthi in Sri Sathya Sai district of Andhra Pradesh along with Chief Minister N. Chandrababu Naidu today. A report.
2: The Advanced Medium Combat Aircraft AMCA program facility being developed by the Aeronautical Development Agency under the Defence Research and Development Organisation will serve as the integration, development and flight testing hub for India's indigenous 5th generation stealth fighter aircraft program. Spread across nearly 650 acres, the project is estimated to cost around 15,803 crore rupees. The complex will support aircraft integration, testing, validation and certification, strengthening India's self-reliance in advanced combat aviation technologies. Foundation stones for 4 additional defense projects and 8 drone projects will also be laid. Allu Murli, Akashvani News, Vijayawada.
0: The historic 3-day annual Mongari Mela, also known as Shiv Parvati Mela, at Shiv Parvati Shrine in Udhampur district will commence today. Amid religious enthusiasm and festive spirit, the Udhampur district administration has geared up for the grand and historic Mela at Sir Dabbar area in Mongari. On to sports now. Indian Wushu player Aparna Dahiya clinched a gold in the women's 52 kg category at the 11th Sand Off World Cup in Macau yesterday. Aparna beat reigning world champion Thi Phuong Ga Go of Vietnam in straight sets in the final. This was India's first gold in the event, which began on May 12. Aparna had earlier lost to the same opponent in the final of the World Wushu Championships held in September 2025 in Brazil. In IPL cricket, Mumbai Indians defeated Punjab Kings by 6 wickets at Himachal Pradesh Cricket Association Stadium in Dharamshala last night. Chasing 201 for victory, Mumbai Indians today to mark the completion of 90 years of Akashvani. Employees of Akashvani. The walkathon began at around 7 this morning from the Akashvani building in Civil Lines. It passed through various routes in the city and concluded at the Akashvani premises. India Meteorological Department has forecast heavy rainfall with thunderstorms over Kale, Mahe and South Interior Karnataka today. In Kerala, Met Department has issued a yellow alert indicating isolated heavy rain in 6 of the 14 districts. And now for a look at today's newspapers, it's over to Sarabjit Kaur.
3: Thank you, Saira. Papers have widely noticed Delhi Chief Minister Rekha Gupta's push for using the metro after PM's appeal. The Pioneer writes, Delhi pushes for metro, work from home to cut fuel use. Congress Kerala suspense ends, Satheesan pips Venugopalan CM race, writes the Tribune. India voices concerns over West Asia crisis at BRICS meeting, writes the Statesman, while the Tribune writes, Indian vessels sunk off Oman. Writes the Asian Age. All newspapers have carried pictures of a man flung into air 50 feet above ground after heavy rains and storm hit Uttar Pradesh. The Statesman writes, thunderstorms, hailstorms after heavy rains and storm hit Uttar Pradesh. The Statesman writes, thunderstorms, hailstorms, pummel UP, at least 104 dead. The Hindu, in its editorial titled Cooling Doctrine, writes that access to safe indoor temperatures must be a public health entitlement. What India needs is something larger and more ambitious, a national cooling doctrine, a scalable framework that treats sustained access to

0: safe indoor temperatures as a public health entitlement to be guaranteed. And finally, the Tribune writes about 61-year-old Narinder Kaur, who scored 77% in the Punjab School Education Board Class 10 Open School Examination after she was encouraged by her sons. The newspaper writes, off studies for 45 years, Punjab woman scores 77%. And with that, it's back to you, Saira.
1: Thanks, Arabjeet. And now before we end the bulletin, the headlines once again. Prime Minister Modi to embark on a six-day visit to UAE, the Netherlands, Sweden, Norway and Italy today. Prime Minister says BRICS under India's chairmanship will work together to build a more inclusive world order. Oil marketing companies hike petrol and diesel prices by 3 rupees per litre. Government caps duty-free gold imports at 100 kg under advance authorization scheme. ED arrests Kolkata Police DCP Shantanu Sinha Biswas for running an extortion syndicate. And in Wushu, Aparna Dahiya clinches gold in women's 52 kg category in Santa World Cup in Macau. That's all in Morning News. Have a nice day.

This is Akashvani Shillong, the Northeast News Bulletin, read by Wa'i Deilang Pariyat. First, we take a look at the headlines. Petrol and diesel prices increased by 3 rupees per litre amid spike in global energy prices. Election Commission of India announces phase 3 of special intensive revision to be conducted across 16 states and 3 union territories, including states in the Northeast. Assam Governor Lakshman Prasad Acharya approves allocation of portfolios to 4 newly sworn-in ministers of the Assam government. And now the news in details. Petrol and diesel prices have been increased by 3 rupees per litre. The hike came amid surge in global energy rates since the start of the West Asia conflict. The war in West Asia has again sent international oil prices soaring by over 50%. Petrol price was hiked to 97.77 rupees per litre from 94.77 rupees in the national capital. Diesel now costs 90.67 rupees per litre against 89.67 rupees per litre previously. The Election Commission of India has announced the Phase 3 of Special Intensive Revision, or SIR, to be conducted in a phased manner across 16 states and 3 union territories, including states in the Northeast, which include Arunachal Pradesh, Manipur, Meghalaya, Mizoram, Nagaland, Sikkim and Tripura. The Commission has appealed to all electors to enthusiastically participate in the Phase 3 of Special Intensive Revision and fill their enumeration forms. During the enumeration phase, booth-level officers will carry out house-to-house visits to be assisted by booth-level agents appointed by political parties. Assam Governor Lakshman Prasad Acharya yesterday approved the allocation of portfolios to 4 newly sworn-in ministers of the Assam government, led by Chief Minister Himanta Biswa Sarma. Minister Rameswar Teli has been assigned with the Departments of Transformation and Development, Labour Welfare, T-Tribes and Adivasi Welfare. Minister Atul Bora is in charge of Panchayat and Rural Development, Implementation of Assam Accord, Border Protection and Development and Excise. Similarly, Minister Chandra Mohan Patwari has been entrusted with the Transport and Bodoland Welfare Departments, while Minister Ajanta Niyog will look after the Women and Child Development and Tourism Departments. Sikkim Chief Minister Prem Singh Tamang has instructed the departments to implement work from home for 50% of government employees as part of austerity measures. During the meeting with senior officials, the Chief Minister has instructed to suspend foreign travel for 1 year for employees and implement the odd-even vehicle rule across all districts. Meanwhile, the Arunachal Pradesh Cabinet has approved to implement some of the key austerity measures, which include prohibition of foreign travels by ministers and government officials for 1 year, 50% reduction of convoys of Chief Minister and ministers, and the Cabinet has also approved 100% adoption of e-office or paperless desk by all subordinate officers, circle officers, SDO headquarters by March 2027, and encourage carpooling and use of public transport for all officers and school and college students. A solemn candlelight vigil was held at the ABDK Mission Compound Tura in Meghalaya yesterday.

to pay tribute to the three Baptist church leaders who were brutally killed in a militant ambush in Manipur. The gathering brought together religious leaders and community members in prayers as they mourned the killing of pastors of the Thadu Baptist Association. The Catholic Association of Shillong also expressed grief over the killing of the pastors and extended heartfelt condolences and prayers to the bereaved families, relatives and the entire Christian community affected by this tragedy. Meanwhile, in Mizoram, a large number of Christian denominations, civil societies and all political parties offered condolences and expressed strong condemnation of the brutal killing of the church leaders. Union Minister for Development of Northeastern Region and Communications, Jyotiraditya Scindia, who is on a three-day visit to Sikkim, will visit the Sikkim State University at Temitarku today and review projects including the proposed Namchi Tourism Circuit Sites Skywalk Project at Bhaledunga under the PMDEVINE and Orchidarium at Gangtok. Tomorrow, Scindia will visit Nathula and inspect the tourist infrastructure project for the Kailash Mansarovar Yatra, besides attending the Sikkim Statehood Day celebrations along with Vice President C.P. Radhakrishnan. In a significant step towards strengthening Nagaland's horticulture ecosystem and enhancing farmer livelihoods, the Department of Horticulture in Nagaland yesterday entered into a tripartite memorandum of understanding with Natural Fuel India, Chumukudima, and Satwaro Farming Group Gujarat for the development of a sustainable and inclusive horticulture value chain in the state through a public-private partnership model. Under the agreement, the partners will work for the development of pineapple cultivation clusters and strengthen other high-value horticultural crops such as kiwi, lychee, rambutan, and spices. The initiative also seeks to leverage private sector expertise, market access, and technology while ensuring greater participation and benefits for local farmers. The Arunachal Pradesh government has announced new guidelines for strengthening and modernizing the existing ILP system. Under the new ILP guidelines, fully digital eILP system will come into force with QR code verification at all check gates to eliminate fake permits. Aadhaar-based authentication, mandatory police verification and strict sponsor accountability for work ILPs to ensure complete traceability. Enhanced penalties for overstay and other ILP violations with provisions to bar violators for up to 2 years. The Arunachal Pradesh Cabinet yesterday deliberated and approved a series of important policy, administrative, governance and developmental matters concerning various departments. The Cabinet has approved proposal of the Department of Administrative Reforms and Training for framing of the Arunachal Pradesh Public Examination, measures for prevention of unfair means in recruitment rules 2026, aimed at strengthening safeguards against question paper leakages and other unfair practices in recruitment examinations. Other key decisions include approval for amendment and modification of recruitment rules relating to administrative officers and chief engineers in various departments and approval of the Arunachal Pradesh Tenancy Rules 2026. As a part of his continuing effort to foster peace and build trust among communities, Manipur Chief Minister Yumnan Khemchand Singh yesterday visited Kangchup Chingkong, a foothill village in Imphal West District, and interacted with the internally displaced persons. He assured them of their safe return to their respective homes and adequate security to be provided. He also assured the IDPs that a pakka house to shelter security personnel will be constructed in the area soon. He also visited the injured Tangkul Naga villagers who were under medical treatment at the Regional Institute for Medical Sciences Lamphel, Imphal West. Tripura has secured the top position in India in business reforms by successfully implementing major simplification measures through the Industry and Commerce Department's single window system, or the Swagat portal. Addressing a press conference at the Civil Secretariat yesterday, Industry and Commerce Secretary Kiran Gitte said the achievement came under the second phase of the National Compliance Reduction and Deregulation Initiative led by the Cabinet Secretariat of the Government of India. He stated that under the leadership of Chief Minister Manik Saha, Tripura has introduced reforms across multiple sectors including industry, land management, tourism, forest, environment, education and agriculture, and fire services to make business and investment easier in the state. In Mizoram, residents of Ngopa observed a total bund yesterday in protest against poor workmanship in the National Highway 102B Package 2. The road linking Manipur through Ngopa was completely

0: during the bond. Speaking to Akashvani News Aizawl, Ngopa Joint Action Committee said that if today's total bond failed to achieve its intended outcome, the organization would enforce an indefinite total bond from today. Now we take a look at the headlines once again. Petrol and diesel prices increased by 3 rupees per litre amid spike in global energy prices. Election Commission of India announces phase 3 of special intensive revision to be conducted across 16 states and 3 union territories, including states in the northeast. Assam Governor Lakshman Prasad Acharya approves allocation of portfolios to 4 newly sworn in ministers of the Assam government. With that, we end the Northeast News Bulletin from Akashvani Shillong. Have a nice day.
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1: 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A fact zong nan like and more. A lock knock on my toe, tool to my toe, zerzerlan.
0: And he lie nung it's until no dome a copy again more, ting tom coo he. In fact, le don zong dan in angamanit lang.
1: 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Hin can looks in. Thor, he can fuck zong not the can attend here in law more mystery that man nitum. Hanka in law, a fuck zong and nit the can it in tumtum. Lone he an no more, a hung I toy. A copiakin, Sir Carlone him, panni, but whom Vielzer and nitum. Hale can cut sintora, he can fuck tactonel.
0: Ah, to be the one money good in dream ra, a far don't taste more. So a copier kin tung tun ni din ni sa su zuin in tona tro and let im nang a ting panga mo hing anga ni tina in tale zung singa sin in tohi nang ing tinam imudan de ishi dan ingai dan
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0: 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Now in call nako.
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1: 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Addressing the gathering, the Defense Minister said the newly launched defense projects would strengthen national security, accelerate industrial growth and create large-scale employment opportunities for youth.
2: For important issues like national security, we cannot always depend on other countries. That is why all these projects being launched today are not only extraordinary but truly historic. Such high-tech flight testing facilities are available only at a selected few places in the world. And now, Puttu Parthi is set to join that distinguished list of locations from where fifth generation aircraft will soar into the skies.
3: Fifth generation ka aircraft aasman chhuega.
1: The Madhya Pradesh High Court today declared the Bodh Shala complex in Dhar district a Hindu temple. The court said that the temple of goddess Saraswati existed there and the site was the center of Sanskrit learning. The Muslim side calls it Kamal Maula Mosque. The court cancelled the earlier order that allowed Muslims to offer namaz at the site. It said that the Muslim side can approach the government for alternative land to build a mosque. India's total exports comprising merchandise and services are estimated at $80.8 billion in April 2026, registering a robust growth of 13.6% over April last year. The Department of Commerce has said that the country's petroleum products exports grew by 34.66% in April 2026, reaching $9.59 billion, reflecting a strong export momentum. Non-petroleum exports reached $33.97 billion in April 2026, recording a healthy growth of over 9%. The Indian Meteorological Department IMD has forecast heat wave conditions over Jharkhand, Madhya Pradesh, Rajasthan, Uttar Pradesh and

Vidarbh till tomorrow. Heavy to very heavy rainfall is predicted in the Andaman and Nicobar Islands tomorrow and for the next 2 days in the southern states and parts of northeastern region. IMD has said that the southwest monsoon is likely to set in over Kerala on the 26th of this month with a model error of plus minus 4 days. It added that the conditions are favorable for the advance of southwest monsoon over parts of South Bay of Bengal, Andaman Sea and Andaman and Nicobar Islands during the next 24 hours. The Indian Wushu team delivered a commanding performance at the 11th Sanda World Cup, winning 2 gold, 1 silver and 2 bronze medals in Macau. The women athletes in particular put up a stellar

0: Bengal, Andaman Sea and Andaman and Nicobar Islands during the next 24 hours. The Indian Wushu team delivered a commanding performance at the 11th Sanda World Cup, winning 2 gold, 1 silver and 2 bronze medals in Macau. The women athletes in particular put up a stellar display by securing both gold medals from the 6-member contingent. In the women's 75-kilogram category, Border Security Force athlete Shivani defeated a Russian opponent to clinch the gold medal. Aparna also produced a brilliant performance in the 52-kilogram category to secure India's second gold medal. In the 48-kilogram category, Indian Air Force athlete Kushal Kumar claimed silver medal. At the Asian Under-17 Boxing Championships, Indian young boxers concluded the historic campaign today by winning 2 golds and 7 silver medals in Tashkent, Uzbekistan. India also bagged 8 bronze medals in the Under-17 category. With this, the total number of medals won by the boys and girls teams of the country combined reached 17 in this category. Earlier in the Asian Under-15 Boxing Championships, India won a total of 27 medals, including 9 gold, 6 silver and 12 bronze medals. In Asian Weightlifting Championships, Harjinder Kaur won bronze medal in the women's 69-kilogram category snatch event by lifting 96-kilogram in Gandhinagar today. Harjinder also lifted 121-kilogram in the clean and jerk event and finished 4th overall with a total lift of 217-kilogram. In Thailand Open Badminton, India's top men's doubles pair of Sattvik Sairaj Ranki Reddy and Chirag Shetty advanced to the semifinals in Bangkok. They defeated Japanese pair of Takumi Nomura and Yuichi Shimogami in straight games in the quarterfinal match today. However, PV Sindhu and Lakshya Sen lost the singles quarterfinal matches. In IPL cricket, Chennai Super Kings were 153 for 5 in 18 overs against Lucknow Super Giants in Lucknow when reports last came in. Earlier, Lucknow Super Giants won the toss and opted to field. The sacred Piprawa relics of Lord Buddha were accorded an emotional farewell at the Leh airport today after the conclusion of a 14-day long grand exposition in Ladakh. Over 1 lakh devotees paid obeisance to the holy relics, making it one of the largest spiritual gatherings organized in the Union Territory. And now, before we end the bulletin, the headlines once again. Prime Minister Narendra Modi reaffirms India's support for safe and uninterrupted navigation through Strait of Hormuz for regional stability and energy security. BRICS foreign ministers call for democratic global governance and stronger multilateral action on peace and climate challenges. CBI arrests one of the kingpins in NEET UG 2026 paper leak case. West Bengal government suspends 3 IPS officers in connection with RG Kaur rape and murder case. Indian Wushu team bags 2 gold, 1 silver and 2 bronze medals at Sanda World Cup in Macau. And India concludes Asian Under-17 Boxing Championships with historic 2 gold and 7 silver medals at Tashkent. And that is all in the news at 9. Good night.
1: Akashvani Jajanpur nitak dak kwale minit somleng agin to kitonin git gazal hunsea wolam he film late banbanin ingaidingu.